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And I know it might sound stupid, but for me, yeah, I just gotta keep believing, and I've heard

0: voor de lekkere stapavond, de Dance Club. 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
1: Better days are coming, if no one told you. I hate to hear you crying over the phone, dear. For 7 years running, you've been a soldier. But better days are coming. Better days are coming for you. So when the night feels like forever.

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I be questioning a lot of y'all who made it in. Just move with the joint that we charter in. Make you disappear quick.

party on the way to the party at the park. Party in the bush, party on the bridge, party at the restaurant, party at the club, party in the day, party in my house, party on the way to the party at the park. Party in the bush, party on the bridge, party at the restaurant, party at the club.